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Engine 9, if I could have you cover the medical call, 35 South Ferry. I'll take truck 4 and the rescue squad for that elevator rescue. 76 North Pearl Street, one party stuck on the 6th floor across the stoop in Columbia. Repeating, Engine 9, if you could cover the medical call, 35 South Ferry, it's a Bravo. 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
0: 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We'll be investigating. 204 is at command.
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0: 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We have an alarm here in the park garage. We're not able to silence. Can you notify the battalion? Need that fire here. And you can return to 11.
1: Report received, dispatch battalion 2.
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0: 204 to 204C.
1: Alright, report.
0: So what's going on your status?
1: Coming back down to level one now.
0: 204 receives.
1: Both stairwells, ground up are clear.
0: 204 receives. 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
1: 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Attention engine 4 with Mohawk A Alpha EMS, the Masary, 182 Washington Ave extension, room number 122, 83-year-old female, high blood pressure, sick person, presses Fuller and Rapp, repeating engine 4 with Mohawk A Alpha, 182 Washington Ave extension, the Masary, room number 122, 83-year-old female, high blood pressure, across is Fuller and Rapp, 2104.

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0: Take it off the rental, not help.

Central Rescue 9, responding A Alpha, 625 South Pearl Street, apartment K, King. Truck 1's on scene. The 49-year-old female patient crosses Mount Hope, don't start. Leading Rescue 9, A Alpha, 625 South Pearl, apartment K, King. Truck 1's on scene. 49-year-old female patient crosses Mount Hope, don't start. 2034.

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0: 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We have a two-story Type 2 commercial. Companies will be investigating. One town will be command.
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0: 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Have you come up with a knock box anywhere?
1: Negative.
0: 110 dispatch, do you have a responder for this building? We're not finding a knock box. We do have an active alarm inside.
2: Yeah, I will check.

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0: The alarm company left a voicemail for the responder, but there's no indication that they're en route. Do you want them to call them a second time?
1: That's correct, Dispatch. Otherwise, we're going to have to force entry into this building.
0: Great.

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1: Battalion two.
2: Chief, one time, we're at 845 Central Avenue. We were able to gain access to the building without damaging it. However, there's no Knox box to get into any of these closed offices to try and find the head. Requesting FIU.
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1: 7 responding.
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Across South Main, West Lawrence, repeating Engine 11 and Mohawk A Alpha, 1071 Madison Avenue, Apartment 1. 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Across the South Main, West Lawrence, 041.

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Crosses Southern Boulevard, Bingham Street, repeating. Truck 4 with Milwaukee Alpha, 148 McCarty Avenue, apartment 15. Male patient, medical condition, crosses Southern Boulevard, Bingham Street, 105.

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EDP in the building, pulled the fire alarm. They need a reset. Crosses Shaker Manning. Repeating Engine 2, A Alpha. 325 Northern, police are on scene. Police matter, EDP, pulled the fire alarm. They just need the alarm reset. No smoke, no fire. Crosses Shaker Manning, 144.

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That'll be 140 Washington Ave Extension, Peregrine, room 63 for the 91-year-old female. 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

Attention Engine 9, Rescue 9, Mohawk, see Charlie, St. Margaret's, 27, Hackett Boulevard, door number 2, West Unit, 2nd floor. Female patient sick, crosses Samaritan Crown Terrace, repeating for Engine 9, with Rescue 9, Mohawk, see Charlie, 27, Hackett Boulevard, St. Margaret's, door number 2, be in the West Unit, 2nd floor. Female patient, unknown medical problem, crosses American Crown, 239.

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1: 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Mohawk for
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Ascension Rescue Squad, Rescue 2 Mohawk, responding D-Delta, 325 Northern, Hudson Park Rehab. Room number 421, B as a boy, 80-year-old male party, bleeding from the head. Across the Shaker and Manning. Repeating for the Rescue Squad, Rescue 2 and Mohawk D-Delta, 325 Northern, Hudson Park Rehab. Room number 421, B as in boy. 8-year-old male party bleeding from his head. Across the Shaker, Manning, 305.

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0: spoke to the caller, who's the sister, who's not on scene, says the first door on the first floor should be unlocked. He's in a lot of pain, unsure if he's ambulatory. She says, try the first door, try to make it to the apartment 4 door.
1: 101, Richie. We'll make it in, don't worry.

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Engine 1, Mohawk 325 Hamilton Street, apartment 106, crosses our South Swan Street in Dove. The verbal response for an elderly female who fell. Engine 1, Mohawk 325 Hamilton Street, apartment 106, crosses our South Swan Street in Dove. The Bravo response for an elderly female who fell, 654.

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0: and decided to charge one battalion when the help to respond 300 Broadway, across the Prune Tree and Hamilton Street. Gonna be under that bridge there. Plain States. Something on fire there. I don't know what. That's Engine 5 truck 1 battalion 1 D to respond 300 Broadway across the Plume Hamilton Street. Under the bridge there. I don't know, fire smoke edition. 713.
1: Battalion 1 received. Responding.

0: Dispatch, engine 5 arriving. Looks like we got a small fire underneath the bridge. We're going to nose up to it, pull out the bumper line, and see if we can get that out.
1: Engine 5, coming.
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1: Appreciate it.

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0: 生、Susan。300 Broadway underneath the bridge there. With engine 5.
1: Truck 1, pair of wire cutters. 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The fence is already breached. Disregard. 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

0: 95 to command. Just a small fire. 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He's able to put it out with the extinguisher.
1: Where is he? FIU is already on the way, and if you're all set, I'm going to return.
0: Okay, we're all set over here.

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1 Mall, okay, Alpha, Central, and Robin. A 40-year-old female sick person. Yeah, Central 1 Mohawk Alpha, corner of Central Robin, 40-year-old female sick person, time of 736.

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2: Mohawk 34 is with the patient. 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Fire rig is behind us now.
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0: 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Engine 1's back in.
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Attention truck 310, yeah, okay. Charlie, 1367 Washington Ave. Cross the main street, Fuller Road, 4th floor, tools room, Fuller McElroy. And that's truck 310, see Charlie, 1367 Washington Ave, cross the main street, Fuller Road, 4th floor, 2 room, Fuller McElroy, 10 miles down from here.

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0: 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Did you get my last?
1: Yeah.
0: Scene's been turned over to APD. 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

0: It's engine two, truck two, rescue two, rescue squad, engine one, engine seven, truck four, battalion one. Fire being transmitted in Georgia Street, across Elizabeth Avenue, Beverly Ave. First floor, where this burning smell comes from. That apartment there. Yeah, that's engine two, truck two, rescue squad, engine one, engine seven, truck one, battalion one. On fire, being transmitted 8 Thornton Street, across Livingston Avenue, Beverly. First floor, time on 923.
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0: Engine 2's arrived on Thornton. We got another show on being investigating. 102 F command. We have a hydrant. And 2 Sir Woodfrey.
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1: 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Sergeant, the signal 15 at this time. 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
0: A single 20. 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
2: 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Battalion 1 received, and the FIU request is approved. Thank you.
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0: 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We're right in front of 270 North Pearl. We're going to take that for the squad. They're blocked in.
1: 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Rescue squad.
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Again, that's Page 11 and Truck 4, 315 South Bay Boulevard in St. Peters. 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

0: That's what I want.
1: Go ahead.
0: Poor girl trouble. 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Seems to be just loud verbal right now, non-physical.
1: I'm sorry, you said boy-girl trouble, Ontario and Sherman?
0: That's correct. 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
1: 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Just
0: that's correct. 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

Engine 1 Rescue 1 and Mohawk, 230 Terrace, apartment 7K is in King. See Charlie responds for a breathing problem for a 70-year-old female. Engine 1 Rescue 1 and Mohawk, 230 Terrace. See Charlie responds, apartment 7K is in King, for a breathing problem for a 70-year-old female. Crystal Western Avenue, the dead end, 1026.

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license, 10 truck, 3 miles, DS response, 257 Manning Boulevard, close to Cleveland Street, McLean Street. For a 36-year-old male having a seizure in the basement, you gotta go through the gate to get to them. And truck B Mohawk, D Delta, 257 Manning Boulevard, Foster Cleveland Street, McLean Street. I'm in a basement apartment for a 36-year-old male having a seizure. I'm in the basement, so I'm in the basement apartment, go through the gate to get to them. 10-48.

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0: 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Have Mohawk speed outside as possible on it.
1: 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Mohawk 5 speed outside with an arrival.
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And Ginger and I recognize Mohawk G. That's a response. 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

0: Attention to Mohawk, BL response, 325 Northern Boulevard, across the Shaker and Manning, second floor, room 209. We for a 79-year-old female fall head injury. Attention to Mohawk, B Bravo, 325 Northern Boulevard, across the Shaker and Manning, second floor, room 209, 79-year-old female fall head injury, 1113.
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1: I'm sorry, I have background here. Is that Mohawk 47?
0: That is correct.
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0: Hawk 2 in Mohawk. Hey, Alpha 325 Northern Boulevard across the Shaker Road, Manning. Second floor, room 225 Alpha, 72-year-old male. Sixth person. And truck 2 Mohawk Alpha 325 Northern. Mr. Shaker and Manning. Second floor, room 225 Alpha. 72-year-old male. Sixth person, 1128.
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2: 204 to engine 11.
0: 11 on.
2: We got your downgrade. What's the mechanical issue?
0: It's a belt that might be burning a little bit. No smoke, no fire reported at this time. We're going to go up and investigate.
2: Okay, we're just going to continue hot based off that information. When you can confirm, we'll downgrade.
1: Okay, dispatch to car 52. Dispatch to car 52.
3: 52, sir.
1: They're looking for you to go to 315 South Main and St. Peter.
3: What do you say? Show me a note.
1: Correct, Engine 11. I just want to confirm that. You want FIU, correct?
0: That's correct.
1: Okay.
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0: 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Type 3 ordinary construction, 3-story education building. We'll be in charge investigating.
1: Nine on the

Sirens of 7 responding Alpha. Front Central Avenue across the departures in Ontario for Washington. Sirens of 7 Alpha. Front Central Avenue across the departures in Ontario for Washington 1137.

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1: What number was that?
0: 42.
1: Alright.

0: 204 dispatcher. Who's the investigator coming to stay here?
1: 452.
0: 204 to 52.
2: 52, hi.
0: When you arrive, use the South Manning entrance. I'll have to meet you out here.
2: There is here.

0: 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One patient BLS Albany Med, Mach 42, 42.
1: This is Jill Everett.

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1: 109.
0: You need anything in there?
1: We just found it. We just got reset. You're all set to return.
0: Truck 1 reset.
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1070 Alpha 183 Bradford Street. That's Ontario and Quail, apartment 209 for a 75-year-old female fall. Currently just a emphasis. Can I send you a 7 Alpha 186 Bradford across Ontario and Quail? Apartment 209, 75-year-old female, emphasis 12 open.

0: Dispatcher, car 52. Belt's been replaced on the air handler. Alarm's been reset. Turn over to staff. Return car 52.
1: Car 52 is holding.

truck 3 Mohawk Alpha, 534 Rosemont Street, close to Western Avenue, Beverly Ave. 77-year-old female, sick person. And truck 3 Mohawk Alpha, 34 Rosemont Street, close to Western Beverly Ave. 77-year-old female, sick person, 1311.

0: Truck 3 Dispatcher. We're back in service. Mollock's got one BLS to St. Peter's. We're going to remain in service on the street for company drill.
1: Truck 3, which is

Pursuant to 11 Mohawk, they offer response EMS 475 Yates Street. Parcel 12 in Ontario, apartment 313 for a 66-year-old female with diabetic issue. There's 11 Mohawk Ave for 475 Yates, across the 12 in Ontario, apartment 313 for a 66-year-old female diabetic issues. 364.

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Division 5 in Mohawk, 517 Echo Lane, Premium Front. I ask response for traumatic injury for a 44-year-old female with muscle spasms. Engine 5, Mohawk, 517 Echo Lane in front. A-Alpha for traumatic injury from muscle spasms for a 44-year-old male. Rest of McCarty Ave and Cherry Hill Street, 1428.

Engine 7 Rescue 1 in Mohawk 118 Clow Street in front of the Victory Church. Details to respond for a senior from male, unknown age. Again, that's Engine 7 Rescue 1 in Mohawk 118 Clow Street in front of the Victory Church. Details to respond for a seizure for an unknown age male. You're crossing the Bradford and Central. 1437.

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1: Okay, thank you. 45.

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1: Okay, thank you. 45.

to be on the second floor. Two Charlie response for a breathing problem for a 66-year-old female. The medical on that. Close of our Sherry on Partridge. Again, it's engine 1, engine 10 at Mohawk, 20 Kent Street, 6. See Charlie response for a breathing problem. You're going to be going to the second floor. It's a medical alarm for a 66-year-old female with a breathing problem. Cross of Ontario and Partridge, 1440.

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It's going to be on the first floor for a sick person and 18-year-old now. Not feeling well. 2nd Avenue, Garden Street, your crosses. Truck 4 on Mohawk, 37 Harwell Street, first floor. 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Across the 2nd Avenue, Garden Street.

0: Call 310 Talbot Street. Just a number, Mohawk. Mohawk, Order, Harvard Street. I just need your number.
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0: Engine 9, Rescue 9, Truck 1, Battalion 1. And Mohawk. 787 northbound at exit 3, the Dunn Bridge exit. Be Bravo responds for a traffic accident. Responding to a 73-year-old female that hit the guardrail and hurt her head there. State police are, have been notified. Again, that's Engine 9, Rescue 9, Truck 1, Battalion 1, Mohawk. 787 northbound at exit 3, which is a Dunn Bridge exit. Be Bravo responds for a traffic accident. Responding to a 73-year-old female that hit the guardrail and hurt her head. New York State Police have been notified at 1550. I'm Rescue 1.
1: And respond.
0: I'm Rescue 1. I'll be back in 15.
2: Rescue 1 is the quarter.
0: That's correct, 15.
1: Sorry about that, dispatcher. I guess I stepped on. Battalion 1 is received and responded.
0: Received.

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0: 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We don't see anything on 787. We're taking exit 3 over 920.
1: Truck 4, okay.
2: 9-1 also received. I'm going to continue to work on 787. Check the south outside, too.

0: crash of Taiwan. Everything seems clear all the way up to the I-19 interchange. Would you mind calling back, please?
1: Thank you.

91, I'm just checking a disabled vehicle right at the I-90 interchange. 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I currently have spoofers.

0: All right, she was going 77 northbound at exit 3. She's on the ramps going into the tunnels of the Empire State Plaza going to the MVP Arena. 1525.
1: Where is he? Engine 9, Rescue 9, can you swing around and find her there? For 4, same for you, please.
2: Received.
3: We're taking the Colony exit right now from the memorial.
1: Received. Thank you.

0: truck 45. They have a vehicle description.
1: Yeah, I just got off the phone with her. I didn't ask her. She said she's on. She was her that made the phone call, and she said she's on the side under the tunnels of the Empire State Plaza.
0: Okay.

0: 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We're checking out a vehicle. It's a red Kia in that area. It's 787 North, the off-ramp to the Empire State Plaza.
1: Receipt, 1527.

0: 204, we have the vehicle. We can cancel the tie and cheat in the engine. We need to arrest you in the ambulance. And confirm you're safely thrown away.
1: They were notified. Tell you what.
2: The 911 received, just make sure they know about the updated location when you get a chance, please.
1: Engine 9.
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1: Rescue not arriving.
2: Law 15, is it close to the Empire Plaza?
0: Yeah, it's going to be in the tunnels, the ramp under the Empire State Plaza. Rescue 9, I got you. Rescue 950.
3: 204 to Mohawk, coming to motor vehicle collision. Are you coming from the north or the south on 787?
4: Mohawk 15, we are on Madison Ave, going to the MVA.
3: Okay, you're going to have to get on 787. You can get it from either north or south. It's the off-ramp to the Empire State Plaza.
4: 36.

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1: Truck 4, go ahead, chief.
0: Is the trooper flying?
1: Not yet.
2: I spoke to State Police Cap. I spoke with State Police Capital. They're going to send the trooper down.
0: Perfect. I just passed one going the wrong way. That's why I just wanted to make sure that they were updated on the location. Thank you very much.
1: 204. Special. I'm not sure if you copy, but they have to access it from either the off ramp from north or south 787 towards the Empire State Plaza.

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1: They can either come north or south on 787. 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
1: Negative. We're approximately half a mile prior to the tunnel.
0: Okay.
1: We're on the actual off ramp from 787.

0: and see if we can look for a reference point. We're on the off ramp right next to the MVP arena.
1: Truck 4, I just got off the phone with them. I told them where you said you were before that, so hopefully they can find it out.
2: Okay.

0: 204 Dispatch, just advise, I spoke with SC Capital. They're aware of where the equipment is now and should be here shortly.
1: Okay.

attention engine 5, A Alpha for brush fire. 301 Raft Street. The employee on scene says there's a small brush fire under a tarp. There'll be a staff member nearby to direct. It crosses a Smith Street and Norman Still Street. Repeating, Engine 5, A Alpha for a brush fire, 301 Raft Street. Showing a business name, a CD man. A worker reporting a small brush fire underneath a tarp. Workers nearby, crosses Smith and Norman Skill, 1549.

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0: Dispatcher Dungeon 2, Mohawk A Alpha, 325 Northern, in front of Hudson Park Rehab. Two vehicle accidents. 33-year-old female with leg pain. Cross a Shaker Manning, repeating Engine 2 with Mohawk A Alpha, 325 Northern. It's in front of Hudson Park Rehab. Two car accidents. 33-year-old female with leg pain. Cross a Shaker Manning, 1558.
1: 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We have a small rubbish fire. We're going to pull a line. Just make sure the truck coming.
2: All right, Battalion 1, now that it's confirmed, please start a fire investigator.
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4: Is that Morris Street?
3: Raft, R-A-F-T. 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Down the port.

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1: Mohawk, what number was that?
0: Mohawk is 05.
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Medical staff on scene. Crosses Garland Court, Southern Boulevard, repeating. Engine 9, Rescue 9, Mohawk D Delta, 270 Mount Hope Drive. 33-year-old male, party, seizure. Crosses Garland Court, Southern Boulevard, 1639.

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Attention Angel 1, Rescue 1, Mohawk Sea Charlie, 325 Hamilton Street, in the lobby. 74-year-old male, breathing trouble across the South Swan, and repeating Engine 1, Rescue 1, Mohawk Sea Charlie, 325 Hamilton Street, in the lobby. 74-year-old male party, breathing trouble across the South Swan, Dove, 1645.

attention, Truck 1, Mohawk, Hey Alpha, 141 Broadway of the dock for the Dutch Apple Cruise Line. Police are on scene. The female party, medical condition, cross street at Quay Street. Repeating, Truck 1, Mohawk, Hey Alpha, 141 Broadway, the parking lot and docking area of the Dutch Apple. Police are on scene. They're out with a female party, medical condition, cross street, Quay Street, 1647.

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0: 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Andrew 1 rescue on our both back in service.
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intercepted at 11 A Alpha for a brush fire. 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

Attention truck 2, Mohawk B, Bravo, 123 Livingston Avenue, building F as in Frank, door number 4. Be a 4-year-old, so laceration to the eye. Crosses Colony and Tenbrook, repeating, truck 2 with Mohawk B, Bravo, 123 Livingston Avenue, building F, Frank, door number 4. 04-year-old, female, laceration to the eye. 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
1: I'm sorry, can you repeat that?
0: Can you just advise Mohawk that this is going to be off of Colony Street?
1: Okay, thanks. Mohawk 42.
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0: dispatcher, you can return truck to Mohawk Village. You'll hold your bit. Keep yelling.
1: Just the hospital again. Truck to what hospital was it again?
0: 20 Medfeet.
1: Appreciate it, thank you.

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Repeating Engine 11 with Mohawk, A Alpha, number 62 Victoria Way. 58-year-old male sick person crosses Windsor Place, Whitehall Road, 1756.

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Attention for the rescue squad, Mohawk B Bravo, 345 Northern, Peregrine, room number 249. 80-year-old female, fall, back injury. Process Shaker and Manning repeating for the rescue squad, Mohawk B Bravo, 345 Northern, the Peregrine, room number 249. 80-year-old female, fall, back injury. Process Shaker, Manning 1830.

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Attention, Agile 1, truck 2, see Charlie Fire Alarm, 25 Elk Street, across the Eagle North Ox. 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

0: Engine 1 dispatcher, we're arriving on Elk. It's going to be a three-story Type 3 residential. Southern Jones from the outside, 1-1 will have command. We'll be investigating.
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Truck 2, Mohawk B Bravo, 315 Colony Street, apartment 1A, Adam. 10-year-old male with laceration. Crosses Lark and Northern, repeating truck 2 with Mohawk B Bravo, 315 Colony Street, apartment 1A, Adam. 10-year-old male with a laceration. Crosses Lark, Northern 1852.

0: This is Dr. Truckdale. 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
1: Speed Bravo response, 315 Colony Street, apartment 1A, for a 10-year-old male with a laceration to his forehead. 1853.
0: Freak.

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1: 202, can you repeat that?
2: Do you have APD in rear here?
1: Negative. 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It's from the juvenile EMS, yes.
2: 3-2, this is going to be an assault.
1: Received. Is the person that did the assault on scene as well, or just a victim?
2: You have the victim.
1: Okay.

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Repeating Engine 5 with Rescue 9 and Mohawk, see Charlie. 106 2nd Avenue, first floor. 41-year-old female, the breathing problem. 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

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Number 2910 Brook Street, be outside. 52-year-old female they're breathing from. Crosses First and Wilson. 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

0: 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Repeating Engine 7, Mohawk A Alpha, 186 Bradford, apartment 201. 67-year-old male, back pain, crosses Ontario, Quail, 201.
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0: Attention Engine 1 in Mohawk, A Alpha, number 13 Benson Street. 60-year-old female, sick person, dizzy. Crosses Quail in Ontario. 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Crosses Quail, Ontario, 2002.